It's not time to make a change. Just relax, take it easy. You're still young, that's your fault. There's so much you have to know.

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I know you're lying this time. Why don't you share your location? I know you're lying this time. I gave you one, two,

0: sliding through completely new. I start the day to spinning lash at double CP2. I blew the clouds away, it's clearly blue. Still the city is an eerie hue. Pop a bottle now, it's nearly through. Got so high, it's like we nearly flew. My reflection asks me questions, is it really you? Liquor splashing on the rocks, it's a scary view. Think I need to get some fresh air, she say yeah me too. The source is plentiful, the night was cold, the feeling sensual. Conversation was nonsensical, she watching hentai in my tentacles. Told me she think we should try it if we tempted to. The flat's about to fall apart, the rent is due. I'm already pissed up and it's 10 to 2. Vision blurred inside my spectacles. Either I'm on break or bend the rules. Sliding through completely new. I start the day to spinning rash at double CP2. I blew the clouds away, it's clearly blue. Still the city is an eerie hue. Pop a bottle now, it's nearly through. Got so high, it's like we nearly flew. My reflection asks me questions, is it really you? Liquor splashing on the rocks, it's a scary view. Think I need to get some fresh air, she say yeah, me too.
1: Infinite. Mixing Rare Nephew with Ocean Bun. Sailor Moon, Dragon Ball Z and Pokemon. Grab me one of each and a plum soju. Jamaican rum got me feeling like a young Goku. On the Apple on Estate 23. It's kinda mad I'm sipping rum that's nearly as old as me. Boss man passed the plastic cups and asked me how I been. I said the booze got me loose and I'm a well-oiled machine. Optimistic about tomorrow, I ain't trying to drown my sorrows. Doing good, in fact I'm the best I've ever been. 4-pack of beers and a pouch of baki. Used to drink a beer for breakfast like Misato Katsuragi. Life ain't a game, still the movement's laggy. Me and man of Mars out in Soho drinking using sake. Days are numbered, but I live my life like they're infinite. So if it's from the Caribbean, then I'm drinking it. Back the double rum and took a stimulant. Rolling, dopamine release imminent.
2: Infinite.
3: I just got out of the day and I'm riding my bike back and I feel so young, like I'm pushing against the wind for the first time in my life. The majority of people are older than me and I'm a bit beyond and like a couple of revolutions ahead of me, and I don't know, I feel like I keep thinking that I'm in line, like running the same race, but the wind keeps pushing me further and further back. Like each time there's a tug on something, I make the mistake of looking behind me. I'm always thirsty. If I think too hard, I'll lose a train of thought. It's not me, but it's me, but it's something I'm following, a shadow for a way shadow, the one that spins a two when you're approaching a street lamp and it makes you check. See, you did it again, you look behind you. Bad dog. Watching the bike and listening to Jillian Welch as her voice repeats times revelator. I'm watching the water make the concrete look like India ink. I used to spend so much time as a kid watching the inverse reflection. Imagine it was a problem to the inverse room. If I waited for the right moment, I could fall in. I think about my friend, of a friend's brother who sipped on black ice and died. Short flame. My day tells me to be careful as I go home, and each time I speed up, I feel the wheels slide beneath me, and then I slow down. I'm not really an adrenaline junkie. I'd like to be. I think death, the closeness of it, a risk perhaps when the heart accelerates is younger to slow down time or speed it up. A second plate never feels like 60 seconds. And near-death experiences, as workers of individually saying that time slowed down for them as if they had minutes, hours to contemplate what to do to meditate pain. So much of our my existence feels like I'm just trying to meditate pain. I say experts that some of those that fall in a near-death experience or a traumatic experience heard music. I flirt like a boy, I'm wearing a leather jacket and my hat is cricked to the side. I sit with my legs so far apart and you let my ego breathe. I think I need it, the shadow to escape from.

as I sing too much, I think I'm a compulsive writer, compulsive thinker. I wouldn't even call myself a writer. There's so many that paint my more beautiful. It makes me able to tear the sky from its curtain rod. I think I'm just nervous and I have too much to say, too much to say, too much to say. Despite the fact that I don't talk much, at first impressions, I've got a lot to say. I hate time, I need time. I hate that we've invented a clock. It's incessant ticking, makes me want to throw up. It's weird, it's strange, you're stealing your time. Maybe I don't hate time, maybe I need time. I hate that I have to measure and mark time. I hate that I like to be organized. I hate that I hate having my time wasted, but for some reason I can never roll my body too fast and to get to the destination. 14 to 15 minutes after I set on my way, I blame it on black time, I blame it on clear time, I blame it on wanting to resist that I want more, I want more, I want more. I hate capitalism, I hate that time, I hate that I don't have enough time, I hate that time is at fixed. Did you know that time is slower at the top of the earth than at the bottom? Fact check me or don't. Or buy a grandfather clock, and what's the point of deja vu? Sometimes I feel as if I've lived my whole life before that. At the moment, my dad, the big laugh will escape me, and one that has my real voice, the one that I use at night, and I'll point a finger into the oblivion before it sucks me up. Just like that, you'll almost hear the end of the word I was about to say before it becomes clipped into nothingness. Where was I? Oh yeah, I hate that I need more time. I'm trying to find it. I avoid my phone. It gets straight up out of bed. I don't linger from one destination to the next. I'm telling myself this will only take 5 minutes. This will only take 5 minutes. This will only take 5 minutes to do. I miss my friends. I have them, but there isn't enough time. Despite living in a mile radius from most people in my life, I rarely see anyone. It's always new, new, new, new, new, next, next, next. That's why I'm writing here, typing here. I've got to get it out. If I don't get it out, the worm will find its way down the very small hole in the top of my head, and then I'll choke. Everyone's so busy, not busy, burnt out, spread out thin. I'm starting just saying one of the things I could easily do. I feel like a hermit. I have the Jupiter planet symbol tattooed on my ring finger. I've married Zeus, that means expansion. It helps me fuck when I'm attracting, compressing, glittering. I'm not mad, not really. Everyone's just trying their best. I think it builds a sadness in me because I imagine that being closer to people would make this ticking more bearable. Think about moving away. I'm moving closer to people. How close can I get? I'm not sure. I'm thankful that my roommates feel like a degree of family. Otherwise, it'd be me stuck in the room with that thing, the clock. I hate time. It makes me so self-obsessed, or capitalism. I hate the way I feel designed to be greedy, to be pressured, to not be, as Lauren Berlant has her book titled, I really want to read, to be inconvenienced by others. I so badly want to be inconvenienced, pulling my toe out from shadow, out from head, out from groin, out from spit, until the shadow can stand upright. I'm almost home now. I've been so cold lately, it seeps into my bones. Yesterday my roommates asked me if I was gonna be hot with that sweater on. Hot, hot, hot, hot, hot, hot, hot, hot. No, not yet, not now. I've given up wondering or dreaming of an inverse world where I will magically fit in or maybe feel like I belong. I so desperately imagine a homecoming that has not happened. I walk through the door, everyone claps, wide grins on their faces. Everyone's wearing a college shirt that never wrinkles despite the fact that they've been laying down comfortable for hours. They pour me a drink and pat me back in the ways dads do when they're scared to touch you. A single flower, my favorite flower, will be handed to me. In fact, I'll be stumbling in so much that everyone will make space for me to sit. Welcome down, and my chest will feel so warm. We won't use words because they understand me and I understand them. It'll be telepathy in a series of symbols or sounds. First boy I ever loved, I never had to talk to. Just plain or start a half sentence and he'd understand. I wonder if that's what heaven's like.

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What you gonna wait? Anything? You are waiting something. You're a just dumper than me. 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I'm gonna give you some bravo. You think like you're the best? I will cross your hair. 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

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Tonight is gonna be hard. Stay with me, stay with me. Tonight.

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2: 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I'm going to chat with you about getting friendly with music. It's that rare quality which pleases when one first hears and pleases more and more as one grows familiar with it. How do you do?
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always trying to, I'm editing the file and I was trying to figure out, and I was trying to figure out how big the font has to be. And obviously I use color. I used fun colors like red and turquoise. And I, yeah, how large the font must be to be noticeable, but before it turns into like something psychotic. Like, you don't want to mess with her. And I found it. So if I use 14 font, I mean font, then the big letters are gonna be not 18, not 24, yeah, 24, that's it, size 10 up, but 30, I can't read it, it's so small.

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1: Hi, welcome to another edition of Chocolate City, hosted by me, Terence Paris, also known as the Original Sun, because I play original tunes on original vinyl. Now, I am lucky enough to have a special guest in the studio. She refuses to speak and she won't be presenting, but I have my daughter in the studio with me today, who one day I hope will inherit my music. Not only am I looking forward to the tunes that I have lined up for everybody, but I'm particularly excited today. Now, the theme of today's show was based upon the fact that people kept on telling me, T, when you just play the vibe that you enjoy and you're not thinking about any particular theme, it seems to come across the best. So I have pulled together a bunch of tunes that I just hope everybody will enjoy. But the theme of today, and I have to stop saying but, my people tell me, the theme of today's show is Let the Music Play. So I am going to let the music play, starting with a track called Let the Music Play. And without any specific dedications, I have to thank Abby Amusu, a dear friend of mine in England, who said to me, T, you have to play that one. And it was already in the bag. So I hope you all enjoy today's show. Let the music play. Here we go.

am. I always say that this is the shortest hour of my life. But one of the things I have said on numerous occasions that I really enjoy about actually doing this, no matter how long or short it is the people that I can connect with all over the world, like Anne, an old school friend stuck on the M25 in London, Bryn over in New York, who I will come to shortly with a very, very special dedication, Clive, a relatively new friend now in Germany, who is a regular listener, and in fact he kind of corrals all of his friends all over Germany to listen to the show. So thank you, Clive. Mind, body and soul is the intention of today's show. Now, I mentioned that I was going to give a very special dedication to Bryn. Bryn, as you've heard me mention on many occasions, is my sound engineer all the way over in New York. But he's going through serious stuff. I mean, we're all going through stuff, admittedly, but he's going through some serious stuff. And in particular, a mutual friend of ours lost his father relatively recently. So this is going to be a special dedication to Arthur Marshall, who we've sadly lost, and the Marshall family. But to be perfectly honest, to everybody that is going through it, please remember, we've got to survive. So with that in mind, here, I think, is the most appropriate tune.

Now, don't you think that that tune sounds like summer, Breezing by George Benson? You cannot, even if you were sitting in the cold, I can't imagine that you wouldn't be visualising yourself somewhere sunny listening to that tune. So after that little segue, I have to chuckle to myself because I have a couple of new listeners, Selena and Tina. And Selena, apparently, by the time I had received the message, had Shazammed two of the tunes that I had played. Now, if she had tuned into some of my When I Go Deep collector sessions, there would be some real Shazam busters, because I have people messaging me saying, T, I can't even find this on Shazam. That's when I'm going really deep. But today is just, like I say, a bunch of just what I think are nice, cool tunes to listen to. Occasionally there is a message, and there will be another one coming up very soon for someone. But unfortunately, the problem with A, being as old as I am, and B, collecting original vinyl, is that the artists just seem to die on a regular basis. And this year already, there have been four big ones that have died, including people like Peebo Bryson and Dexter Wansel. So the next four tracks are going to be, sadly, but in a nice way, I hope, dedicated to people that I think were made awesome music but are now no longer with us. And like I said, starting with Peebo Bryson.

Now, that tune, I started it kind of in the middle, and if I played it until the end, it would still run for probably another 10 minutes. The track is actually 13 minutes long, and as I have said repeatedly, this is the shortest hour of my life. So you're probably saying, well, stop talking and play the tunes. And I'm going to do exactly that. But the next tune is a very special dedication. So I hope that they can, yeah, they know exactly what is meant. And I will probably have to cut that short because I have, as ever, more tunes with me than time allocated. So I will stop talking and play more tunes.

Damn. I don't know if you're allowed to say damn on the radio. Is that really swearing? But anyway, that is my penultimate tune. And as ever, I've kind of thought, let me find something to really sign off with. So this is a goodbye from me before the limbo rhythm start, and quite an appropriate one because it's called I Could Have Danced All Night by Archie Bell and the Drells, and I could have played music for you all day and night and day and night and day. So thank you for all of those lovely messages, and to all of the people that were listening but not sending in messages, I hope you enjoyed the show, and I look forward to hearing, seeing you maybe at the bar. That's a plug for my bar. Goodbye.

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1: Another book, my fly couple stanza.
0: But my hopeful, sip from the lovelies of life, till my throat full. 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
1: Kiskeya,
0: no pre-propaganda, Colombia, Jamaica, don't know the routine, Jam Machine and Putin, squishy squishy sound, like paintbrush and soothing, don't know the routine. 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
0: 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Yeah.

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I watch become a venom. 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Mr. Quail in the crevice and watches from the precipice. 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
0: Right now, showtime. Are you ready? Are you ready for start time?
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0: hereby invoke the spirit of our ancestors, from the 80s acid house heads to the 90s hardcore heathens who blazed the way for us today. 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
1: We take your frequency and accelerate it. 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This is our ritual. 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
2: 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Acid is back.
1: 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We are unity. We are all vibration.

This temple is our ritual. We are creating a new chapter. Together, we are love. We are unity. We are all.